0: They are out of Boston, Mass. Pock and the Ka in the Ka Pock. Former New Edition members who joined forces, Ricky Bell, Michael Bivens, and Ronnie DeVoe. Bell Biv DeVoe, Poison, our number 9 song. It's the Weekend Playback, counting down the top 10 songs from the last weekend of May, 1990. The band's last album dropped in 2017, Bell Biv DeVoe, yeah. And their last single, the same year, 1990. Can you name all 4 of the Teenage Mutant Ninja Turtles? Gonna give you a second. Yes, 4 brothers. Okay, here we go. Because they had a movie out in 1990. The 4 brothers, Leonardo, the blue bandana, Raphael, the red bandana, Donatello, wearing purple, and lastly, the fun guy, Michelangelo, rocking orange. The first film for those guys dropped in 1990. A couple of huge TV debuts ended up their first year. They ended their first year runs in 1990. They were...
1: Oh, my juice loosener's never gonna come.
2: Hey, Dad. This came for you in the mail.
3: Woo-hoo! So you're saying I go into NBC and tell them I got this idea for a show about me.
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0: The Simpsons, still going. Seinfeld, reruns. They became some of the top shows of the year with the likes of Cheers, Murphy Brown, and Twin Peaks. The top grossing films in 1990. Kevin Costner's Dances with Wolves at number 3. Swayze and Demi Moore in Ghost at number 2. And at the top in North America and worldwide was this
5: one. Did you close the garage?
6: I forgot to close the garage, that's it.
5: No, that's not it.
6: What else can we be forgetting?
0: Home Alone, Macaulay Culkin, Joe Pesci, and Catherine O'Hara. Great Canadian actors whom we lost just a couple of months ago. It was a pulmonary embolism, otherwise known as a blood clot. The Canadian actress had been dealing with cancer for over a year as well. What an amazing actress. Her acting in Schitt's Creek, Home Alone, and anything she was in, legendary.
7: Won't you join me for a little stroll through the slice of paradise I like to call the town where I currently am.
8: Next step is to fold in the cheese.
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1: 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Chrome, classics, and cold pints. British Cars at Irish Bars rolls into Regina this Sunday. Check out the stunning lineup of British-made rides while taking in the atmosphere downtown at O'Hanlon's Irish Pub. It's free to attend, perfect for car lovers, and a great way to kick off your weekend in the Queen City.
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1: 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British Cars at Irish Bars rolls into Regina this Sunday. Check out the stunning lineup of British-made rides while taking in the atmosphere downtown at O'Hanlon's Irish Pub. It's free to attend, perfect for car lovers, and a great way to kick off your weekend in the Queen City.
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1: Headlines. Good morning, I'm Mark. A new Tourism Regina program is turning visitors into local customers with a swipe of a card. The city has launched a promo card initiative that gives conference delegates, tournament participants, and tourists prepaid cards redeemable at more than 60 Regina businesses and attractions. Tourism officials say the program replaces traditional giveaways while encouraging visitors to explore the city on their own terms. Early results suggest users are spending well beyond the card's value, creating additional economic benefits for local businesses. A record-breaking Smile Cookie campaign is delivering a major boost to two Regina charities. This year's fundraiser raised more than $140,000 for the First Steps Wellness Center and over $93,000 for Sophia House. Sophia House supports women and children fleeing domestic violence, while First Steps Wellness Center provides therapy programs for people living with neurological injuries and conditions. That's a whole lot of money. That means a whole lot of cookies were bought over the week during the Smile Cookie Week. That's awesome to see. Wildfire near Shelbrook remains active, but changing weather conditions are helping crews battle the blaze. Officials say humid conditions over the weekend reduced smoke and improved firefighting efforts. The fire covers roughly 19,000 hectares of forest south of the rural municipality of Shelbrook. Evacuation orders were issued late Friday for residents of about 70 homes in the municipality's southern area. While progress has been made, officials have not announced a timeline for residents to return home as crews continue their work.
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0: weekend. They were at home to the Medicine Hat Mavericks on Saturday, winning 12-9. And then yesterday, they played the Mavericks as well at Curry Field and won 7-5. Their next game is tomorrow night at Curry Field, 7 o'clock game time. Get your tickets at reginaredsox.com. And then the Canadian men were shocked yesterday at the Men's World Hockey Championship, losing to Norway in the bronze medal game 3-2 in overtime. That is Norway's first ever medal. And then in the gold medal game, Finland beat Switzerland 1-0, also in overtime. 22 the high today. Could see some showers overnight tonight, a low of 12. Tomorrow, 22 the high as well, and maybe some showers. And then into Wednesday, potentially some showers and 18 this week. Definitely not looking as hot as it was last week. Right now in Regina, it's 12. Good morning!
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Play 92, Mark. You know how you can tell you're in Saskatchewan? This weekend was the last weekend of May, and I saw someone with their big Dodge Ram and a snowmobile hanging out the back of their box. That thing should probably be put away. I can't imagine you're going to use it again before the winter. Although, I mean, we do live in Saskatchewan. 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You never know. I might have to pull it out of the back of the truck and get ready to blah, blah,

0: Number one for throwbacks, Play 92. I used to think that sour cream donuts were disgusting. Not because I had ever tried one, but because just the name of it. That doesn't exactly sound like a great donut. Sour cream donut? You put sour cream on potatoes, not on donuts. But let me tell you, they are fantastic. Have you ever had one? Oh, I'm on a big sour cream donut kick. They just need to rebrand it, change the name. More people would buy that donut. I actually wanted to see a particular recipe and how much sour cream goes into, you know, maybe one donut or a whole batch of donuts. I don't know. It seems like a lot. Side note, I had to scroll so far down to actually see the recipe. That's what I hate about these online recipes. You go and you get on this website, whatever it may be, and you're looking. It's like these people write novels about it. I don't care about the whole process and I made it with love and this and that. Just give me what I need to make it. I don't need the whole story.
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0: number one for throwbacks, Play 92, Bedrock Tavern and Inn is in Redverse, Saskatchewan, and on Saturday night, Tanner Rutten of Redverse won big on a VLT there. You know how VLTs now have province-wide progressive? The big jackpot? If you get into the Vault Breaker, you could win. It's six figures. He won a lot of figures. $884,000. Ho, ho! That's got to be the talk of the town right now. Well, it for sure is. What a win. I don't think we reach down to Redverse, but if we do, tell Tanner Rutten I say congratulations. Just incredible.
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1: Number one for throwbacks, Play 92. A United Airlines flight had to turn around over the weekend because a teenager named his Fitbit on the Wi-Fi network Bomb. Yeah. So it caused a bit of a security scare and they had to turn the flight around. That's a word that you do not use, do not say, nothing even near an airport. However, I made the mistake one time of saying it. Actually, not once, but twice. I've done two things at an airport where after I was like, oh boy, that was not smart. But sometimes you're just like having a conversation, like the one when I used Bomb. This was long ago, and I was watching the show 24 at the time. Remember that show with Kiefer Sutherland? And there was something in the show that was about a bomb, and I said something about the show and the bomb in the airport. No one heard, thankfully. The people I was with, I think, said, like, hey, don't say that. And then I said it a second time. No one heard. And then the other time, I remember being in the Calgary airport. And you know how they have those trolleys in the Calgary airport? Well, we were getting on one to head to a different terminal in the airport. And the front seat of the trolley was open. I could sit beside the driver of it. And so I said, shotgun. I sit down and he says, I know what you meant when you said that, but let's not say that again at the airport. Yes, sir. Sorry.
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1: I saw this posted on Regina Rant and Rave. A gal posted that some ducklings had fallen into a storm drain over by Dance City in the East End, and the mom was there, you know, worried, right? Where are my ducklings? They had fallen down this drain, which, I mean, seems to happen a lot, which is really sad, because how often does it happen and then someone doesn't see it happen and then these ducklings don't get saved? This one, someone did see it happen, try to get the city out there. The city was unable to make it, and then animal rescue, not sure which animal rescue, did make it out there and ended up saving all six ducklings that had fallen into this drain. So big shout out to the gal who posted about this in Regina Rant and Rave, and then big shout out to the animal rescue, whoever it was, that went out there and saved those ducklings.
0: Tell me something good.
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1: Headlines. Good morning, I'm Mark. A new Tourism Regina program is turning visitors into local customers with a swipe of a card. The city has launched a promo card initiative that gives conference delegates, tournament participants, and tourists prepaid cards redeemable at more than 60 Regina businesses and attractions. Tourism officials say the program replaces traditional giveaways while encouraging visitors to explore the city on their own terms. Early results suggest users are spending well beyond the card's value, which that's really cool, right? Creating additional economic benefits for local businesses. A record-breaking Smile Cookie campaign is delivering a major boost to two Regina charities. This year's fundraiser raised more than $140,000 for the First Steps Wellness Center and over $93,000 for Sophia House. Sophia House supports women and children fleeing domestic violence, while First Steps Wellness Center provides therapy programs for people living with neurological injuries and conditions. That's a lot of money. A lot of cookies went out the door. Tim Hortons over that week. Very cool. Wildfire near Shellbrook remains active, but changing

0: municipality of Shelbrooke. Evacuation orders were issued late Friday for residents of about 70 homes in the municipality's southern area. While progress has been made, officials have not announced a timeline for residents to return home as crews continue their work.
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0: The Regina Red Sox have officially opened up their season. They've already played four games. They had two over the weekend at Curry Field. On Saturday, they beat the Medicine Hat Mavericks 12-9, and then on Sunday, they beat the Mavericks as well 7-5. Their next game is tomorrow night at Curry Field when the Saskatoon Berries are in town. And then Team Canada was shocked at the Men's World Hockey Championship yesterday, losing to Norway 3-2 in overtime. Norway won bronze. That's their first medal at the Men's World Hockey Championship. And then in the gold medal game, Finland beat Switzerland 1-0 in overtime. 22 the high today. Chances some showers. Tomorrow we could see some showers as well, and also a high of 22. And then Wednesday, a chance of some showers and 18 high. Definitely not going to be as nice this week as it was last week. Right now in Regina, it's 12. Good morning!

0: Number one for throwbacks, Play 92. I just saw this TikTok. It's of a girl talking about how Mark Zuckerberg's yacht just rolled into Seattle, and she's literally in front of the yacht, and then she shows just how big this thing is. Actually, I shouldn't call it a yacht. It's a super yacht because it's 387 feet long, and it's worth $300 million. This thing is insane. And just to fill it up with fuel, well into the six figures. That is nuts. And then there is a support vessel that travels with the super yacht that is between $30 to $100 million. I mean, the money that guy has is wild. I've been thinking about buying a kayak for a few years now and been looking around, but I can't pull the trigger on a $600 kayak because I'm like, that's a little pricey.
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0: Number one for throwbacks, Play 92. I just mentioned I've been eyeballing a kayak for quite a few years now. Not too seriously, but I've been kind of looking because I think it'd be cool to take a kayak out. But here's the thing, and I wonder if you have something like this. I think maybe we all probably have one or two things like this where I know that if I bought that kayak, I'd take it out once or twice and that would be it. Then it would just sit in my garage. It's like a bike that I have in my garage. I bought it. I thought, I'm going to ride my bike to work a lot. It's going to be great. Good exercise. Save money on gas. Yeah, I did it. No, have I even done it once? I don't think I've even done it once. I've ridden an orange scooter to work before, but not my bike. What's it for you? Is it maybe a treadmill or a Bowflex? You get it, you put it in the basement. Oh, baby, I'm going to use this a lot. And now it just is a rack for your clothes to dry on. Maybe it's painting supplies. Oh, I'm going to paint. This is going to be a great, nice new hobby. And then now the paint supplies are just buried under a bunch of clothes in the basement that you're going to get around to donate someday. Don't worry. We're all in the same boat. You're not alone.
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16: This week, definitely not going to be as hot as last week. 22 the high today. Could see some showers this morning. Tomorrow, chance of some showers late in the morning and into the afternoon, 22 the high as well. And then Wednesday, maybe some showers and a high of 18. Right now in Regina, it's 12.
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0: Number one for throwbacks, Play 92. Last night, the Saskatchewan Roughriders got their 2025 Grey Cup Championship rings, and they are beautiful. And the ring actually opens up, and inside the ring, there is some of the Grey Cup game ball in there, which is really cool. Just one of the many cool features of the ring. If you want to read more about the ring, you can go to the Saskatchewan Roughriders social media pages. They have it all over there. You can check it out. So, speaking of the Riders, I have a pair of tickets to give away this morning to the Riders home opener, which is Saturday, June 13th. BC Lions in town, and that's the championship celebration game. So it's going to be a great game to be at. If you want to go to the game, all you have to do is text RING to 306-936-0092. We'll do a random draw, and someone will be off to the home opener coming up on Saturday, June 13th.
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0: Play 92, I'm Mark. Big shout out to Owen, who won tickets to the Saskatchewan Roughriders home opener Saturday, June 13th, 5 o'clock game time against the BC Lions, and it's the championship celebration game, so the banner is going to be unveiled. It is going to be a good game to be at, and I'll have more tickets to give away tomorrow, and another pair on Wednesday as well. We'll do it around the same time, so be listening for your chance to win your way in.
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0: Number one for throwbacks, Play 92. I'm Mark. It was around this time on Friday, I turned on the microphone and came on the radio and said, the CFL season kicks off tonight. It's the Hamilton Tiger Cats hosting the Montreal Alouettes. That was incorrect. It wasn't until Saturday when I realized that it was still preseason and I was looking ahead a week and I was completely wrong. Big ol' whoopsie, right? So the CFL season actually kicks off this week, and that game that I was talking about isn't on Friday, so I even had the day wrong. It's Thursday of this week the CFL season kicks off. It's those same teams, though. The Hamilton Tiger Cats at home to the Montreal Alouettes. So yeah, like I said, big ol' whoopsie. Just wanted to put my hand up on that one and say, my bad. I would say that I won't have another whoopsie like that ever again, but I mean, I can't promise that. I one time came on the radio and told Jess that the Empire Hotel had been knocked down. Nothing was left of it. If you drive by Albert and Sass Drive, it is 100% still there. Just
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2: Good morning, I'm Mark. A new tourism Regina program is turning visitors into local customers with a swipe of a card. The city has launched a promo card initiative that gives conference delegates, tournament participants, and tourists prepaid cards redeemable. Sorry, my computer. The screen just went black. I was trying to remember what the story said. I couldn't remember. The computer came back. We're good now. Prepaid cards redeemable at more than 60 Regina businesses and attractions. Tourism officials say the program replaces traditional giveaways while encouraging visitors to explore the city on their own terms. Early results suggest users are spending well beyond the card's value, creating additional economic benefits for local businesses. A record-breaking smile cookie campaign is delivering a major boost to two Regina charities. This year's fundraiser raised more than $140,000 for the First Steps Wellness Center and over $93,000 for Sophia House. Sophia House supports women and children fleeing domestic violence, while First Steps Wellness Center provides therapy programs for people living with neurological injuries and conditions. That's incredible. That is a lot of money raised. A wildfire near Shelbrooke remains active, but changing weather conditions are helping crews battle the blaze. Officials say humid conditions over the weekend reduced smoke and improved firefighting efforts. The fire covers roughly 19,000 hectares of forest south of the rural municipality of Shelbrooke. Evacuation orders were issued late Friday for residents of about 70 homes in the southern area of the municipality. While progress has been made, officials have not announced a timeline for residents to return home as crews continue their work.
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2: The Regina Red Sox had a couple of home games over the weekend. On Saturday, they beat the Medicine Hat Mavericks 12-9, and then yesterday, they beat the Mavericks 7-5. 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Team Canada was shocked at the Men's World Hockey Championship as they lost 3-2 to Norway yesterday in the bronze medal game. That was in overtime. That was Norway's first ever medal there. And then in the gold medal game, Finland beat Switzerland 1-0, also in overtime. 22 and a chance of showers today. Tomorrow, 22 and also a chance of some showers. And then Wednesday, 18, and we might see some showers on Wednesday as well. Right now in Regina, it's 12. Good morning!
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0: I don't know why this popped up on my Facebook feed, but it did. From Val Marie School, which Val Marie is southwest in the province. And they said, join us in celebrating our two wonderful graduates this weekend. They had their grad ceremony. Two graduates. That must have been the shortest grad ceremony ever. Hello, everyone, and welcome. Today, we are celebrating our wonderful graduates. First, let's start off with Gracie. Congratulations. Come on up and get your diploma. Next up, we have Ashlyn. Ashlyn, please come get your diploma. Okay, thank you, everyone, for coming. Get home safe.
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0: Number one for throwbacks, Play 92. I'm Mark. I want to give a big shout out to Callan. So he goes to school out at Pilot Butte, and he gets on bus route 51. And I think they're listening right now. Bus driver Bill. So big shout out to Callan. Appreciate you guys listening. Enjoy the day at school.
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1: 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Wild Eyes, Carry Me, Oh My Lady, Devil You, Ramona, Minstrel Gypsy, Hit the Road Jack, and of course, Sweet City Woman. CKRM's 100th anniversary, 100 years in one night, is Saturday, July 18th at 8 p.m. 620 CKRM is celebrating 100 years by honoring the icons that helped build the voice of Saskatchewan, like Willie Cole, Fred King, Lauren Harrison, Jim Smalley, and more. 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
9: All right, a high of 22 today. Could see some showers tomorrow. Also a high of 22 and maybe some showers. And then Wednesday, showers and 18. Definitely not going to be as nice this week as was last week. Right now in Regina, it's 12.
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0: Number one for throwbacks, Play 92. I'm Mark. Over the weekend, I saw someone on a skateboard, and it was an older person, and I thought to myself, I feel like skateboarding is a sport or hobby that you do get too old to do it. Some sports, that's not the case. You can golf until you're 100 years old. You can play hockey, you know, late into your life, or softball. But skateboarding, I feel like there's a certain age that you hit where it's time to hang her up. Like even Tony Hawk, greatest skateboarder of all time. I don't think he should probably jump on a skateboard, or if he does, don't do any tricks. Just try to ride it. I'm saying this because this old person almost fell as well, which was concerning. I was driving. I thought, oh my God, I'm going to have to turn around and rescue this person. There are other sports as well that maybe when you hit a certain age, you probably shouldn't do it. Figure skating being one. Like, I don't think Elvis Stoiko should slap on the blades and try to do a triple sow cow.
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0: Play 92, I'm Mark. In the previous break, I said triple sow cow, and I've been saying that my entire life. You know, that's incorrect. That move that people do in figure skating is actually called a sow cow, spelled S-A-L-C-H-O-W. I did not know that. I thought it was sow cow. Been mispronouncing it my entire life. And then I was also thinking about, because I mentioned Elvis Stoiko, he was like the biggest athlete in Canada, I feel like, for a while, wasn't he? Maybe it was just because I saw him every second commercial promoting McCain's.
1: Mark and Jess.

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You know how there's a lot of work being done at Speaker's Corner on Albert Street, right by the bridge? I didn't even know why it was called Speaker's Corner. I had never heard it called Speaker's Corner before they started doing this work there. And I've lived in Regina my entire life. So I got curious because I've heard it a few times now and I thought, I better go look this up. Because there are probably other people that don't know why it's called Speaker's Corner. Well, let me tell you. This from Wascana Center's website. So that area was officially dedicated on April 12th, 1966. Speaker's Corner was dedicated to the people of Saskatchewan by the Earl Mountbatten. What a name. Admiral of the Fleet of Burma during World War II. It serves as a constant reminder of our heritage of free speech and assembly and as a tribute to Saskatchewan's people who have upheld that heritage. Little history for you today. What else can we share history-wise? Do you know why it's called Capital Point on the corner of Albert and Vic? No, I'm kidding.

0: It's the 90s at 9 on Play 92. The Stanley Cup Final kicks off tomorrow night at 6 o'clock. The Vegas Golden Knights, Carolina Hurricanes. To me, it don't matter who wins. I think a lot of people probably cheering for Carolina. I think people like the fact that Vegas is an expansion team and they've been to the Stanley Cup Final 3 times in their 9-year history. I think people are sick of them in the Stanley Cup Final. So, yeah. I think a lot of people cheering for Carolina. I'd like to see Carolina win. But again, I'd like to see Vegas win too. Don't matter to me.
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3: The politics of nations got me down. Geography and policy have run me out of town. Seems like worldly things have come between us now. But I've got the will, if there's a way.

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1: Number one for throwbacks, Play 92. Last night, the Saskatchewan Roughriders received their 2025 Grey Cup Championship ring. I think the coolest part of the ring is it opens up, and then inside there is a piece of the Grey Cup game ball, and then also Mosaic Stadium. It's really, really neat. I mean, there are a lot of really cool features about the ring. You can go to the Saskatchewan Roughriders social media pages and check everything out there. And then also a really cool thing was when the players opened up their boxes, a video played. There's a little screen in their boxes. And you can actually see that video on the Riders' social media pages as well. All I thought, though, was, are there batteries in that box that, like, you know, 5 years from now or whatever, they're going to have to replace those batteries so the video still plays? Or do you think there's a USB plug-in and that's how they, you know, keep the video going? Just the things I think about. But yeah, really, really cool ring. Again, congrats to the 112th Grey Cup champions.
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2: United Airlines flight had to turn around over the weekend because a teenager named his Fitbit on the Wi-Fi network Bomb. Yeah. So it caused a bit of a security scare and they had to turn the flight around. That's a word that you do not use, do not say, nothing even near an airport. However, I made the mistake one time of saying it. Actually, not once, but twice. I've done two things at an airport where after I was like, oh boy, that was not smart. But sometimes you're just like having a conversation, like the one when I used Bomb. This was long ago, and I was watching the show 24 at the time. Remember that show with Kiefer Sutherland? And there was something in the show that was about a bomb, and I said something about the show and the bomb in the airport. No one heard, thankfully. The people I was with, I think, said, like, hey, don't say that. And then I said it a second time. No one heard. And then the other time, I remember being in the Calgary airport. And you know how they have those trolleys in the Calgary airport? Well, we were getting on one to head to a different terminal in the airport. And the front seat of the trolley was open. I could sit beside the driver of it. And so I said, shotgun. I sit down and he says, I know what you meant when you said that, but let's not say that again at the airport. Yes, sir. Sorry.
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0: Play 92, I'm Mark. You know how you can tell you're in Saskatchewan? This weekend was the last weekend of May, and I saw someone with their big Dodge Ram and a snowmobile hanging out the back of their box. That thing should probably be put away. I can't imagine you're going to use it again before the winter. Although, I mean, we do live in Saskatchewan. So maybe this person is thinking, it could snow. You never know. I might have to pull it out of the back of the truck and get ready to brap, brap.
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1: 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And this year's lineup is absolutely stacked with Lainey Wilson, Riley Green, and Creed headlining the annual music festival in Craven. 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

0: Number one for throwbacks, Play 92. I'm Mark. It was around this time on Friday, I turned on the microphone and came on the radio and said, the CFL season kicks off tonight. It's the Hamilton Tiger Cats hosting the Montreal Alouettes. That was incorrect. It wasn't until Saturday when I realized that it was still preseason and I was looking ahead a week and I was completely wrong. Big ol' whoopsie, right? So the CFL season actually kicks off this week, and that game that I was talking about isn't on Friday, so I even had the day wrong. It's Thursday of this week the CFL season kicks off. It's those same teams, though. The Hamilton Tiger Cats at home to the Montreal Alouettes. So, yeah, like I said, big ol' whoopsie. Just wanted to put my hand up on that one and say my bad. I would say that I won't have another whoopsie like that ever again, but I mean, I can't promise that. I one time came on the radio and told Jess that the Empire Hotel had been knocked down. Nothing was left of it. If you drive by Albert and Sass Drive, it is 100% still there.
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1: 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British Cars at Irish Bars rolls into Regina this Sunday. 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It's free to attend, perfect for car lovers, and a great way to kick off your weekend in the Queen City.
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1: 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British Cars at Irish Bars rolls into Regina this Sunday. 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It's free to attend, perfect for car lovers, and a great way to kick off your weekend in the Queen City.
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1: You know how you can tell you're in Saskatchewan? 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I might have to pull it out of the back of the truck and get ready to brap, brap.
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0: 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And this year's lineup is absolutely stacked with Lainey Wilson, Riley Green, and Creed headlining the annual music festival in Craven. 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British Cars at Irish Bars rolls into Regina this Sunday. Check out the stunning lineup of British-made rides while taking in the atmosphere downtown at O'Hanlon's Irish Pub. It's free to attend, perfect for car lovers, and a great way to kick off your weekend in the Queen City.
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1: 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And this year's lineup is absolutely stacked with Lainey Wilson, Riley Green, and Creed headlining the annual music festival in Craven. 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Chrome, classics, and cold pints. British Cars at Irish Bars rolls into Regina this Sunday. Check out the stunning lineup of British-made rides while taking in the atmosphere downtown at O'Hanlon's Irish Pub. It's free to attend, perfect for car lovers, and a great way to kick off your weekend in the Queen City.
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1: You know how you can tell you're in Saskatchewan? 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

0: Play 92, number one for throwbacks. It's Stacey and Joel here. Guess who has more expensive homes for sale, Regina or Saskatoon? We'll find out about that coming up this hour. Also, a lot of people are sleeping on the job. A shocking number. Stay tuned to find out.
1: What?
0: I know. Could I be more clickbaity? Anyway, it's coming up.

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0: number one for throwbacks, Play 92, Stacey and Joel with you. We know how important sleep is, and I think it's fair to say most of us don't get enough. And we don't get enough sleep to the point where falling asleep at work is very common. More than one in five workers admit to unintentionally falling asleep at least once a week on the job.
1: Yeah.
0: But this part is actually a bit more shocking. 14% they say they've fallen asleep while driving home from work.
1: Well, that's not a good thing to do.
0: That's terrible, and I get it.
1: Save that sleep for at the office.
0: Yeah.
1: Right?
0: Don't waste it in traffic.
1: I had a job for a while there that I was falling asleep at every day, I think.
0: Did you?
1: Yeah.
0: I've never
1: I got busted,
0: at work.
1: Too. And you know what happened? Nothing. It was a sleep study that I was...
0: Well done, Joel.
1: Yeah, thank
0: well
1: you.
0: Done.

0: 2, number one for throwbacks.
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0: 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It's good to be back at work, isn't it? We're getting close to the end of the day here. Heading into tonight, though, kind of cold. You might actually, if you leave your windows open, it might be cold in your house, which I don't know. This is what everybody wanted for temperatures to cool down. And now that they're cool again, I'm kind of like, bring back the heat, man.
1: Nope, I'm fine.
0: Tomorrow, 22 is the highest we're going to get. And it looks like tomorrow will be a rainy day. 18 on Wednesday. We're looking at next weekend temperatures in the 30s again. So, yeah, going to be nice for the weekend.

0: streaming at play92.ca and the Play app. It's Stacey and Joel with you. Good day. This is coming up quick here, you guys. June 13th, the Rough Riders home opener. I noticed just yesterday the Riders got their championship rings. Have you seen the rings?
1: I have not yet.
0: They are gorgeous. So incredibly huge. Like, if I happen to be lucky enough to be on the staff of the Rough Riders, let's say I was in, I don't know, were they like
1: washing the towels? Does the towel boy get?
0: I think so.
1: Wow!
0: And if it was on my hand, I would have to wear a sling.
1: Yeah,
0: because it's that big.
1: I always feel like those championship rings aren't big enough. They should make them larger.
0: I think we should get.
1: It should
0: belts,
1: be visible from outer space,
0: like wrestling belts. But regardless,
1: yeah. I agree.
0: We will be raising that banner for the 2025 Grey Cup Championship at the game as well. Riders are taking on the BC Lions, kicking off at 5 p.m. Get those tickets, riderville.com.

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2: A pretty quiet day around Major League Baseball with just 9 games on tap. In the American League, Tampa Bay's home to Detroit while the White Sox visit Minnesota. In the National League, 3 games have Miami on the road in Washington, Milwaukee playing host to San Francisco, and the Dodgers in the desert to square off against the Arizona Diamondbacks. And in interleague play, Cincinnati welcomes Kansas City, St. Louis is home to Texas, Colorado visits the LA Angels, and Seattle entertains the New York Mets. The Toronto Blue Jays split a 4-game series in Baltimore over the weekend and return to action tomorrow night in Atlanta to kick off an interleague series against the NL East leading Braves. And one more sleep until the Stanley Cup Final. Both the Eastern Conference champion Carolina Hurricanes and Western champion Vegas Golden Knights will be well rested. The Canes took out the Montreal Canadiens in 5 games in the East Final, while Vegas swept their way through the Colorado Avalanche to earn a chance to win hockey's Holy Grail.
0: 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And this year's lineup is absolutely stacked with Lainey Wilson, Riley Green, and Creed headlining the annual music festival in Craven. 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British Cars at Irish Bars rolls into Regina this Sunday. Check out the stunning lineup of British-made rides while taking in the atmosphere downtown at O'Hanlon's Irish Pub. It's free to attend, perfect for car lovers, and a great way to kick off your weekend in the Queen City.
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0: 92, number one for throwbacks. Stacey and Joel here with you on Monday. And I know Saskatoon always likes to feel like, oh, we're the fancier city. We're cooler than Regina. Get that every time I go up there and I visit my family. But not according to the real estate listings. A whole article came out comparing the most expensive real estate listings in Saskatoon and the most expensive ones in Regina. And we got them beat. The most expensive one in Saskatoon, $2.5 million. I mean, they have it listed at $2.499,900.
1: Oh,
0: like they're fooling everybody.
1: Make it an even number.
0: I know, it's so weird.
1: Who cares?
0: Like, oh, the house is only $2.4.
1: It's not even $2.5 million, honey. Let's just get it.
0: No, just under $100. That $100 is going to make such a difference. But and in an area called Silverwood Heights, 3,000 square foot home. Here in Regina, though, our most expensive house is valued at $4.2 million. Well, it's $4.19. So again, like, oh, all right, you're fooling everybody, but it's 6,000 square feet. It's in the creeks. It's six bedrooms. It's huge. And it's more expensive than anything you're going to find in Saskatoon.

0: Play 92. It is Stacey and Joel with you on a Monday afternoon. We're going to talk about a huge celebrity making an appearance at a Home Hardware.
1: Huge in stature, but also in
0: popularity.
1: Yes.
0: Absolutely.
1: Yes.
0: And also the fact that gas prices are down. Thank God. Run to the pumps, people.
1: No, you got to drive. You drive to the pumps.
0: Drive to the pumps.

0: 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Brock Lesnar made an appearance in Regina over the weekend. He was at the Home Hardware there, signing autographs, proning, what has he got, wood pellets?
1: Wood pellets for a smoker, yeah.
0: Oh, yeah. So that's what he was doing there. But the real thing that was so interesting to look at is how much people in Regina, yeah, I mean that too.
1: He's a
0: big dude.
1: Guy.
0: And he's still very fit. He's almost 50 years old. I'm almost 50 years old and I am not that fit. So good on him.
1: Good
0: he's
1: on
0: also
1: him.
0: A professional athlete too. Mm-hmm. So, but anyway, the lineup around the block just to meet him, right? We love lining up for things here in Regina.
1: We do. When the ice cream opens, any kind of restaurant opens, like,
0: even if
1: go.
0: It's the most garbage, disgusting restaurant because it's new, we will line up
1: I'll
0: for
1: go
0: it.
1: There.
0: By the way, I hope he doesn't feel like it's an ego boost. I mean, obviously he does, I'm sure, have some sort of an ego. It'd be hard not to when you're a celebrity.
1: Yeah.
0: But I was at a grand opening of a store not too long ago. They had me there broadcasting live on location. People were lined up around the block to get a free cup.
1: Yeah.
0: So, you know, what are we talking about here?

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1: Play 92, it's Stacey and Joel. For the 1st of June, have you paid your rent? You probably should look into that. 22 was our high for today. We have a high of 22 tomorrow with showers. Pretty good chance, 60%. Wednesday, 18, 40% chance of rain. Probably a bit of rain overnight Wednesday. Thursday, just a plain old 22. Mix of sun and cloud, but maybe some rain on Friday. And then boom, Saturday, 30 degrees in the sunshine.

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Always good to get out there and meet some other members of the business community. And if you're looking to do that, there's a chance coming up on June 15th. The Regina Chamber of Commerce Golf Tournament is at the Royal Regina Golf Club. 18 holes, burger, barbecue lunch. 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

0: for Throwbacks, Play 92. Stacey and Joel, great news to see the gas prices going down. Obviously, we all like to see them lower, but I feel like
1: they're getting there.
0: Take these tiny gifts that we've been given. I don't know. This is so strange to me. There are still stations that are sitting at like $1.69, yeah, which is cheaper than it was. Amazing, yeah, great, wonderful.
1: But it's still not as low as it could be.
0: No, Costco's at $1.49.
1: Yeah.
0: Regina Cab's $1.40. So this is what I always find interesting is like I saw two stations kind of across kitty corner from each other, and for at least half a day, because I drove by twice, one was at the higher price, one was at the lower price.
1: Yeah.
0: Why don't you?
1: And there are people filling up at the higher priced one that is on the same corner.
0: Are they just hoping they won't notice and be like, let's leave it up a bit longer?
1: I don't know. Maybe that's it. Or maybe people just like, do you need to get your eyes checked?
0: Maybe.
1: Should you be behind the wheel of a car?
0: I mean, super loyal to that 7-Eleven gas station?
1: Or maybe it's just like, well, I'm so rich, it doesn't even matter to me. Oh. I can afford it. It's a flex.

streaming at play92.ca and the Play app. It's Stacey and Joel here in the afternoon. So Canada Post lost another $205 million this year. I'll tell you how. And also Mark Carney, our prime minister, our commander-in-chief, spent a bunch of money on a bunch of crap that he didn't need to. So yeah, things are going great. Details on the way.

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0: Number one for throwbacks, Play 892, Stacey and Joel with you. I don't know if this is like shocking news, but Canada Post has lost more money in, was it the first quarter?
1: Yeah, just Q1.
0: Just Q1, a measly $205
1: million. That's it, hey?
0: That's
1: just $205?
0: Yeah.
1: Okay.
0: And if they keep at this rate, they will be on par to continue not making any money.
1: Yeah.
0: And it blows my mind. I don't know how to run a Crown Corporation in the country of Canada, but you would think after constantly shoveling more money into something and not having it give you any returns.
1: Well, you know, the government, the federal government gave them a cash injection.
0: Yes.
1: January 2025 of $1.03 billion. They burned through it in 13 months.
0: Billion,
1: yes.
0: And I know that Canada Post also owns part of Purolator.
1: Which is a very, very profitable company.
0: Super profitable company.
1: Yeah. If only they could figure out how to run both.
0: At the same time.
1: You know what? At least they haven't run Purolator into the ground. So, I mean, that's
0: a plus.
1: Glass half full, right?
0: Sure. Do you ever

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0: Play 92, number one for throwbacks with Stacey and Joel here. We are getting down to 12 degrees for our overnight low tonight. 12. We're hanging on to these dubby digis by just a hair. And it's going to be even worse tomorrow night. Tomorrow night's overnight low is 10. So, I don't know. Is that too cold?
1: Cover your windows tomatoes. Open?
0: Yeah, cover them up. They're all going to die. 22 is the high tomorrow. It's going to be a rainy day. Wednesday, chance of being a rainy day as well. Thursday looks nice, up to 22 with a mix of sun and cloud. And then as we head towards the weekend, 30 degrees is our high for next Saturday.

0: Play.
1: Oh. False start.
0: The always throws me off.
1: Yeah.
0: Stacey and Joel, good afternoon. Country Thunder, Saskatchewan, is coming back to Craven Rural Campground July 9th to 12th. And we got some great, great artists. Riley Green is headlining the main stage Friday. Lainey Wilson on Sunday. That's going to be fantastic. Creed is going to be there. Gavin Adcock, Cameron Whitcomb, so many more. The Beer Garden's obviously 19+. I think we know that. Tickets and camping available at countrythunder.com.

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1: 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It's free to attend, perfect for car lovers, and a great way to kick off your weekend in the Queen City.
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11: Me not working hard. Yeah, right. Picture that with a Kodak. Or better yet, go to Times Square, take a picture of me with a Kodak. Took my life from negative to positive. I just want y'all to know that. And tonight, let's enjoy life.

0: streaming at play92.ca in the Play app. It's Afternoons with Stacey and Joel. I know a lot of people think when it comes to handling the money, there's no way that Mark Carney could be any worse at it than Justin Trudeau. He really knew how to spend a lot of it, but not the case when it comes to food and catering on the flights. Mark Carney,
1: he's doing it way better.
0: He is, yeah. He's figured out a really good way to do it. Almost $200,000 he burned through. $195,400 on three different flights. A flight to London, a flight to Rome, and one to Brussels.
1: But
0: and
1: that just was the, food.
0: Just food.
1: Just food.
0: That's the cost for just food. And especially when it comes to the flight where he went to Rome, Justin Trudeau on that same occasion spent half the money that Mark Carney did on catering.
1: Wow.
0: The catered meals, stuff like high grade premium beef tenderloin is the main course, then side dishes. They're having cucumber pearls.
1: Oh, yes.
0: Yeah.
1: Wow.
0: You've got to have that. How can you govern without having cucumber pearls? Imported butter. Luxury Normandy butter cups sourced from France.
1: Oh, I get it.
0: And then the drinks too, high-end wines and spirits as well. So yeah, I don't know. It's impossible to govern Canada without spending hundreds of thousands of dollars on food, apparently.

Number one for Throwbacks Plate 92, Stacey and Joel with you. We're going to chat a bit more about gas prices going down and how it makes us feel. We're going to express our feelings and also the fact that Brock Lesnar can draw a huge crowd still. That's coming up this hour.

0: Play 92, number one for throwbacks in the Drive Home Happy Hour with Stacey and Joel. You love a good conspiracy theory, ooh, don't you?
1: Yes, I love it.
0: I've got one about, this is my own conspiracy theory about gas prices. And one of the things they do, they love jacking them up so that everybody can feel so happy when they come down again.
1: Yes, it's like Amazon, when those big sale days come along, you're like, oh, it's such a good deal.
0: Yeah.
1: No, it isn't.
0: No.
1: We're still paying too much for gas.
0: We're paying way, think about it, if gas prices like 3 or 4 months ago went up to what they are now, we'd be outraged. But the fact that they're down to this, everyone's like, oh, the gas giants are being so good to us.
1: We're so happy with you. Thank you. Thank you for these measly gifts.
0: I mean, I do like the way it feels though. I'll take endorphins any way I can get them.
1: I mean, you're right.

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1: I don't even know where to start anymore. 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Hope's Home? Yeah, it's inclusive, medically supportive. 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They even support siblings and families. My sister finally sleeps at night. That sounds like Hope.
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Play 92. It is Stacey and Joel on a Monday afternoon. We've got some more precipitation in the forecast for tomorrow. 22 with a 60% chance of showers. Wednesday, 18. So cold. 40% chance of rain. 10 overnight Wednesday, maybe a bit more rain. And then 22 Thursday, 22 Friday. Rain maybe on Friday, but hot and sunny for the weekend.

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1: Play 92, number one for throwbacks, the Drive Home Happy Hour with Stacey and Joel here. The Rough Riders have their bye week, the first week of the season. It's kind of weird to be like, you've earned it. Take the week off, guys. You've had a good training camp and a couple of preseason games.
2: You deserve a break.
1: But, you know, every team gets one. It just so happens to be the roll of the dice gave us the bye week to start. So the Rough Rider home opener is coming up on June 13th. Really looking forward to it. They're going to be hanging the 2025 championship banner there. It's going to be a fun game. We're going to have lots of energy. It's going to be awesome. Riderville.com for tickets.

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1: 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Country Thunder Saskatchewan is back July 9th to 12th in Craven. And this year's lineup is absolutely stacked with Lainey Wilson, Riley Green, and Creed headlining the annual music festival in Craven. Grab your tickets and camping now. Chrome, classics, and cold pints. British Cars at Irish Bars rolls into Regina this Sunday. Check out the stunning lineup of British-made rides while taking in the atmosphere downtown at O'Hanlon's Irish Pub. It's free to attend, perfect for car lovers, and a great way to kick off your weekend in the Queen City.
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0: Play 92, we stream at play92.ca and on the Play app as well. We were talking about how Brock Lesnar made a pretty rare appearance at an Emerald Park Home Hardware, and it was to promote some smoking pellets, Brock's Smoking Bullets. They're made by Duck Mountain Hardwood Pellets. So he was there for their partnership, the big release, the whole promo thing, and a lot of people came to see him. It was lined up around the block.
1: I'm not surprised.
0: Me neither.
1: People in the city love lining up for things.
0: Well, and he's like a local guy. He's living in, well,
1: Merrifield. I mean, he's down by Musiman, so it is a bit of a drive to get there, but still,
0: it's just pretty cool.
1: Boy now.
0: Yeah, and he's still in great shape.
1: We've made him our own.
0: I would just like, oh yeah, we've taken him completely as our own. He's in great shape. He's still doing good things, and people were very happy to see him. I can't believe how fit he still is.
1: I was looking at the photos of the lineups. I haven't seen a lineup that long. Like, it was almost as long as the lineup for the bathroom at the Rider game.
0: Right?
1: Like, he's pulling numbers almost as big as the urinals.
0: Huge
1: numbers. Wow.